They're coming back our way. Bicep playing two shows, one in Sydney and one in Melbourne. October 31 and then the turn into November on the 1st at the Underpass in Melbourne. God, that's going to be good. Before that, we had music from Miss Canino with Handout featuring Jamal Yami in the midst of one of my favourite segments.

works. 0439 75 7555. This is it. Next time you hear my voice, I will be with lunchtime legend. Right here, yes, Boone, Triple J.

0: Now, this group, man, I'll tell you what, personal story. Oh, not too personal, but like,
1: yeah.
0: I remember when we started Moody Mondays, it was one of the first dips. Like, I remember like first month type beat, you know, I threw in Emotionless and White Track in there. And like the text line hadn't reacted to a band like that in a while. Like I couldn't believe how much love there was for this group in Australia. And you're chatting to Chris Motionless tonight.
1: I am. I went on down to Margaret Court Arena before.

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1: Happy Tuesday, folks. I hope you're having a ripping old afternoon. Five. We're calling that afternoon or evening. Make a call right now. This is official.
2: It's early evening. It's early evening.
1: So cowardly. I asked you to pick a side and you somehow found a fence to sit on. That's incredible.
2: I'm saying, okay, I'm locking in evening because I do believe that 5 p.m. is an acceptable time to have dinner. Don't come for me. Don't come for me on the text line.
1: I've opened such more of a can of worms than I thought I would with this. Well, good evening to all. I hope you're having a beautiful Tuesday. Heaps more to come. After 6, Jordan Barr has a long list selection for us, putting together a list of songs to keep in mind when Hottest 100 voting opens up.
2: Mm-hmm.
1: That'll come up 6. We got Dave Marchese for Hack after 5:30, but Jordan, we're about to get into this.
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2: Okay, I feel like I'm in an action movie.

Love her. You might know her from that track that we're playing right now, Blurry Eyes. There was a new one that came out a couple of weeks ago, so I'm a little late on the uptake, but I saw her on Unearthed the other day and I was like buzzing because I just love everything that she drops. She's a Nam-based pop indie dance artist. If you like, I feel like for me, she's kind of like Addison Rae meets Benny, but there's something really confessional in her lyrics too. And this song that she dropped the other day, Small Heart, it is like the verses feel a little indie. They feel a little like deep. And then she gets into this chorus and that's where it really picks up for me. And it feels like you can kind of dance it out. It has this dreamscapey sort of pop sound to it. And it has, and I don't know what this is. And maybe this is a question for Dr. Carl, but there's something about the production in this song that feels like popping candy for my brain. Ooh. Like it's like addictive. I was a real

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1: Morning.
0: Abby and Tyron with you. Your mix at six right there, courtesy of Mowgli May. Another big thank you. Bit of everything in there. Disclosure, bit of Zara Larsson, Zed.
1: I'm wired. We were just busting. I was busting the scuba in the studio.
0: Yeah.
1: That's how you know it's serious.
0: And I love seeing you wide awake on the text line as well. 0439757555. Gillies texted in, been to the gym, now off for a swim, then off to work.
1: Beautiful.
0: Starting the morning right.
1: We've got Beck and Brizzy, who is currently doing the

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2: 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Come hang with me, Anika Luna, as I put you onto local acts before anyone else. We'll travel to all corners of the country to uncover the next generational artists. Hear first plays before they drop, and I'll get